last year when you and I were here. 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And I remember looking at you then, and I remember thinking that Christmas must have been made for us. 'Cause darling, this is the time of year when you

And all of this happens because the world is waiting. 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Black, white, yellow, no one knows. But a child that would grow up and turn tears to laughter, hate to love, war to peace, and everyone to everyone's neighbor, Miss

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So believe and be brave.

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1: I don't want a lot for Christmas. 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

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Please, please, please, pity my knees. Say that's you, Santa Claus.

0: 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Und dazu eure Lieblingsweihnachtshits on top. Harmony.
1: This is the story of El Luto. A man who was born to be hunted like a wild animal because he was poor. But he refused to accept his fate, hunted like a wild animal because he was poor. But he refused to accept his fate.

0: 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Harmony und dazu eure liebsten Weihnachtssongs.
1: Christmas night, another fight. Tears we cried, a flood. Got all kinds of poison in, of poison in my blood. I took my feet to Oxford Street, trying to right a wrong. 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

out of sight. Out of sight. Have yourself a merry little Christmas.